hard to keep thrown. Now a trap in a trap and a double ain't forgetting. 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Cause a nigga trying to get a couple bucks. 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In a system with division, only thing add up, fucked up.

Bitch was a fan, us many nights, nigga, that's how we was living. $25, mama, braid your hair. 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

0: 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Conan Gardens.
1: CGP.
0: 1, 2, 3. And the place to be. I'm gonna take you guys back to 1988.

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All we want to do is break the chains off, man. All we want to do is be free. All we want to do is be free. All we want to do is take the chains off. All we want to do is break the chains off, man. All we want to do is be free.

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And we looked at him, he was shot, and it was blood coming from him, and we took off running.

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But you can't stop now, it's already begun. Swarm me up, I insist. Can't go back, it is what it is.

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Settling, the human enterprise is what it's all about. Settling, the human enterprise is what it's all about.

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Just reverse over the hearses and line up the caskets. A lot of rapper niggas actors and move like an actress. We about to hit you with the heat cause we know when you're anxious. Hey yo, come on, let's fuck it up and take them through the track list.

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Why? Cause they got less than pipes here. Do not bring the kids and the wife here. You will not have a good night here. Feeling like a light year, buzz.

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See, to obliterate the edge of my understanding of the way that things ought to be. See, to name something is to know something, and to know something is to know I know nothing, and that's what I really want. See, to obliterate the edge of my understanding of the way that things ought to be. Something is to know something, and to know something is to know I know nothing, and that's what I really want. See, to obliterate the edge of my understanding the way that things ought to be.

0: Yeah, everything. There's nothing but it. This is too much now.
1: This is literally
0: as if we've written what's going on.
2: Nah, you laugh. You know, fuck you kind of thing, yeah. I was like, nah, you're so nice, you know, because I'm making money. That's what it is.

Wrendlyhost. On the wayside, where also the beat. On the wayside, where also the beat. My nigga in the mood. My butt in my roof. All sides, I fuck the who. I fuck the who. It's the OTFRIENDLYGHOST. On the wayside, where else would I be? On the wayside, where else would I be? Where did I get in the groove? Man, did I get in?

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My role with a shooter, stick to the sticks. 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

0: ever heard about shine? 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
1: Can't remember the rest of it, it's only the beginning half.

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1: 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Stop shouting. If that's what it is, then that's what it is, then isn't it? Isn't it? Why don't you ask some existential questions, you Sainsbury's sausage roll?